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3: Good morning, dear listeners of Eden FM. I am Reverend Deacon Toby Fisher from the parish of Formosa, Plettenberg Bay. In the name of God, Father, Son, and Holy Spirit, Amen. We have come together as the family of God in our Father's presence to offer Him praise and thanksgiving, to hear and receive His holy word, to bring before Him the needs of the world, to ask His forgiveness of our sins, and to seek His grace, that through His Son, Jesus Christ, we may give ourselves to His service. God has shed abroad His love in our hearts through the Holy Spirit He has given us. Let us worship and praise Him. Alleluia. Lord, open our lips, that we may glorify and praise Your name. Glory to the Father, and to the Son, and to the Holy Spirit, as it was in the beginning, is now, and will be forever. Amen. Praise the Lord. Alleluia. O shout to the Lord in triumph, all the earth, serve the Lord with gladness, and come before His face with songs of joy. Know that the Lord, He is God. It is He who has made us, and we are His. We are His people, and the sheep of His pasture. Come into His gates with thanksgiving, and into His courts with praise. Give thanks to Him, and bless His holy name. For the Lord is good, His loving mercy is forever, His faithfulness throughout all generations. Glory to the Father, and to the Son, and to the Holy Spirit, as it was in the beginning, is now, and will be forever. Amen. Let us call to mind and confess our sins. Almighty God, our Heavenly Father, in penitence we confess that we have sinned against You through our own fault, in thought, word, and deed, and in what we have left undone. For the sake of Your Son, Christ our Lord, forgive us all that is past, and grant that we may serve You in newness of life, to the glory of Your name. Almighty God, have mercy on us, forgive us our sins, and keep us in eternal life, through Jesus Christ our Lord. Amen. Our appointed psalm is Psalm 104, reading from verse 26. Lord, how various are Your works! In wisdom You have made them all, and the earth is full of Your creatures. There is the wide, immeasurable sea. There move living things without number, great and small. There go the ships to and fro. And there is Leviathan, whom You formed to sport in the deep. These all look to You to give them their food in due season. When You give it to them, they gather it. When You open Your hand, they are satisfied with good things. When You hide Your face, they are troubled. When You take away their breath, they die and return to their dust. When You send forth Your Spirit, they are created, and You renew the face of the earth. May the glory of the Lord endure forever. May the Lord rejoice in His works. If he look upon the earth, it shall tremble. If he but touch the mountains, they shall smoke. I will sing to the Lord as long as I live. I will praise my God while I have any being. May my meditation be pleasing to him, for my joy shall be in the Lord. The reading for today is written from the book of Acts, chapter 2. Start reading from verse 1. When the day of Pentecost had come, they were all together in one place, and suddenly from heaven there came a sound like the rush of a violent wind, and it filled the entire house. There they were sitting, divided tongues as of fire appeared among them, and a tongue rested on each of them. All of them were filled with the Holy Spirit and began to speak in other languages as the Spirit gave them ability. Now there were devout Jews from every nation under heaven living in Jerusalem. And at this sound the crowd gathered and was bewildered, because each one heard them speaking in the native language of each. Amazed and astonished, they asked, "Are not all these who are speaking Galileans? And how is it that we hear each of us in our own native language? Parthians, Medes, Elamites, and residents of Mesopotamia, Judea and Cappadocia, Pontus and Asia, Pisia and Pamphylia, Egypt and the parts of Libya belonging to Cyrene, and visitors from Rome, both Jews and proselytes, Cretans and Arabs, in our own language we hear them speaking about God's deeds of power." All were amazed and perplexed, saying to one another, "What does this mean?" But others sneered and said, "They are filled with new wine." But Peter, standing with the 11, raised his voice and addressed them, "Men of Judea, and all who live in Jerusalem, let this be known to you, and listen to what I say. Indeed, these are not drunk, as you suppose, for it is only 9 o'clock in the morning. No, this is what was spoken through the prophet Joel. In the last days it will be, God declares, that I will pour out my Spirit upon all flesh, and your sons and your daughters shall prophesy, and your young men shall see visions, and your old men shall dream dreams. Even upon my slaves, both men and women, in those days I will pour out my Spirit, and they shall prophesy, and I will show portents in the heaven above, and signs on the earth below, blood and fire and smoky mist. The sun shall be turned to darkness, and the moon to blood, before the coming of the Lord's great and glorious day. Then everyone who calls on the name of the Lord shall be saved." Here ends the scripture reading. Let us recite together the song of the church. We praise you, O Lord. We acclaim you as Lord. All creation worships you, the Father everlasting. To you, all angels, all the powers of heaven, cherubim and seraphim, sing in endless praise. Holy, holy, holy Lord, God of power and might, heaven and earth are full of your glory. The glorious company of apostles praise you. The noble fellowship of prophets praise you. The white-robed army of martyrs praise you. Throughout the world, the Holy Church acclaims you. Father of majesty unbounded, your true and only Son, worthy of worship, and the Holy Spirit, advocate and guide. You, Christ, are the King of glory, the eternal Son of the Father. When you became man to set us free, you humbly chose the Virgin's womb. You overcame the sting of death and opened the kingdom of heaven to all believers. You are seated at God's right hand in glory. We believe that you will come to be our judge. Come then, Lord, and help your people, bought with the price of your own blood, and bring us with your saints to glory everlasting. I believe in God the Father Almighty, Creator of heaven and earth. I believe in Jesus Christ, his only Son, our Lord. He was conceived by the Holy Spirit and born of the Virgin Mary. He suffered under Pontius Pilate. He was crucified, died, and was buried. He descended to the dead. On the third day he rose again. He ascended into heaven and is seated at the right hand of the Father. He will come to judge the living and the dead. I believe in the Holy Spirit, the Holy Catholic Church, the communion of saints, the forgiveness of sins, the resurrection of the body, and the life everlasting. Amen. Lord, have mercy upon us. Christ, have mercy upon us. Lord, have mercy upon us. Our Father in heaven, hallowed be your name. Your kingdom come, your will be done, on earth as in heaven. Give us today our daily bread. Forgive us our sins, as we forgive those who sin against us. Save us from the time of trial, and deliver us from evil. For the kingdom, the power, and the glory are yours, now and forever. Amen. Lord God, we ask you to give us your blessing, to your church holiness, to your world peace, to this nation justice, and to all people knowledge of your law. Keep safe our families, protect the weak, heal the sick, comfort the dying, and bring us all to a joyful resurrection. We ask these things through Jesus Christ our Lord. Amen. Almighty God, with wind from heaven and tongues of flame, you poured out your Spirit on the disciples. Set our hearts on fire with joy and power, and send us out as witnesses to the wonder of your love. Through Jesus Christ our Lord, who lives and reigns with you and the Holy Spirit, one God, now and forever. Amen. O God, the author of peace and lover of concord, to know you is eternal life, to serve you is perfect freedom. Defend us, your servants, from all assaults of our enemies, that we may trust in your defense and not fear the power of any adversaries. Through Jesus Christ our Lord. Amen. Almighty and everlasting Father, you have safely brought us to the beginning of another day. Defend us by your mighty power, that we may be kept free from all sin and safe from every danger, and enable us this day to do only what is right in your eyes. Through Jesus Christ our Lord. Amen. May the words of my mouth and the meditation of my heart be acceptable in your sight, O Lord, my strength and my Redeemer. May I speak in the name of the Father and of the Son and of the Holy Spirit. Amen. We acknowledge the pain most people have gone through, especially in the Western Cape, during the last few weeks. The storm has left scars, homes broken, networks inaccessible, power disconnected, infrastructure damaged, and loved ones gone. We also share our gratitude to the warriors who, in the midst of all that was happening, sacrificed their lives to ensure that lives are saved and connections are restored. Just as the disciples were fearful and uncertain after Jesus' death, so too we gather carrying sorrow and questions. Pentecost does not ignore pain. It meets us in it. It brings us hope after the storms. In Acts chapter 2, the Spirit descends like wind and fire, which are symbols of power greater than destruction. The same wind that howled in the storm is now transformed into the breath of God, bringing life. Pentecost reminds us about the promise of presence. The Spirit assures us, "You are not alone. I am with you." Storms remind us of fragility, but Pentecost reminds us of renewal. Out of confusion, God brought clarity. Out of fear, God brought courage. The Spirit of Pentecost takes us from chaos to renewal. The chaos we experienced during the storm is then replaced by renewal. We were just approaching day zero for water shortages in the area, and now all dams are full, which brings more hope. The Spirit turns mourning into mission, despair into determination. Pentecost is the birth of the church, a community bound together in love. Survivors are not left to carry burdens alone. The Spirit knits us into one body. Hope is not denial of grief, but the conviction that grief will not have the last word. We are therefore invited to trust. Let us be encouraged as the congregation to see Pentecost as God's pledge. Storms may rage, but His Spirit is stronger. The Spirit empowers us to rebuild, to comfort one another, and to proclaim life even in the shadow of death. In closing, the same Spirit that raised Jesus from the dead dwells in us. Let us lift our eyes and hearts towards that rainbow of renewal. Amen. Let us pray. Gracious God, in the wake of storms and sorrow, we lift our hearts to you. Send us your Holy Spirit, as you did at Pentecost, to comfort the grieving, to strengthen the weary, and to ignite hope in the brokenhearted. May your breath renew our land, your fire rekindle our faith, and your love bind us together through Jesus Christ our Lord, who lives and reigns with you and the Holy Spirit, one God, now and forevermore. Amen. Blessing and honor and thanksgiving and praise more than we can utter, more than we can understand, be to you, O Holy and Gracious Trinity, Father, Son, and Holy Spirit, from all angels, all people, all creatures, forever and ever. God of all power, we acclaim you. Lord of all grace, we worship you. We are not worthy of you, yet your goodness makes us praise you and give you thanks. We praise you for the life you have given us and for all the blessings we have received at your hands. Above all, we give you thanks for your Son, Jesus Christ, for the grace and hope which his death and resurrection have brought to us. We ask this of you, our Father, that we may never forget your goodness to us, and that we may show our thankfulness not only in words, but by the service of our lives, both now and in all eternity. Amen. Heavenly Father, your Son has promised that whenever we pray in his name, you will hear us. Answer our prayers as may be best for us, granting us in this world the knowledge of your truth, and in the world to come the fullness of eternal life, through Jesus Christ our Lord. May the Lord bless us and watch over us. May the Lord make his face shine on us and be gracious to us. May the Lord look kindly on us and give us peace. The grace of our Lord Jesus Christ, and the love of God, and the fellowship of the Holy Spirit be with us all forever and ever. Amen.

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1: God will break you to position you, break you to promote you, and break you to put you in your right place. 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

0: 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Breathe it in.
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1: Kingdom Time handel oor die koninkryk van God en wat dit vir ons beteken.
0: Lukas 17 vers 21. 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

Stand up. Stand up for Jesus, yes. 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

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Stand up for Jesus, yes. The strife will not be long. This day the noise of battle, the next the victor's song. To him who overcomes,

Well, hey, it's Ben Fielding from Hillsong. I just want to thank you for watching this video. 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

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Ningaphoswa kuphulaphula i-African Gospel Show edlala rhoqo ngeqhawa phakathi kwentsimbi yeshumi elinesibini uyokuma kwintsimbi yokuqala. 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

0: soul's on fire.
1: Hallelujah.
0: Because of the Pentecost. 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
1: They is on fire now. Yeah.
0: Tijdens die breek het John Neal nog hulle baie belangrike ding gevra. 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
1: confidence.
0: So, if we talk about having faith in Christ and having the faith of Christ, sê goed dit wat jy gesê, Jonel, want dit gaan nou 'n inleiding gee na ons discussion.
1: So, die thema is geloof in Christus. Versus geloof van Christus,
0: yes.
1: Faith in Christ versus faith of Christ. So dit sê vir my, dit verander die responsibility. Whose responsibility is the faith? So
0: yes.
1: When I say faith of Christ, raak die responsibility syne verantwoordelik. Syne verantwoordelikheid. 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
0: Is my ability to be persuaded om te glo dat hy gesterf het vir my. 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Okay, kom ek reverse en sê, ek kan nie generalize, let me speak about me. There are often times when I feel I don't, my faith is not strong enough. My faith isn't able enough to carry me through to make the cross and the resurrection of Jesus Christ victorious in my situation. Né? So dit is wie se verantwoordelikheid is, having faith in Christ. Yes, he died for me. Yes, he saved me. Yes, he gives me the victory, but it is having faith in Christ makes me responsible to be persuaded enough to apply the power of the cross and the resurrection.
1: And dit is a humongous responsibility.
0: I don't
1: kan
0: make it
1: tot anxiety, nie?
0: I don't make
1: want
0: it.
1: Want jy gaan nie dit kan maak op
0: it's,
1: jou eie
0: it's,
1: nie.
0: It's the success of faith then in Christ is then based on my success in exercising always enough persuasion to make it a reality, to be victorious.
1: Angeline, jy gebruik baie hoë woorde en statements. Jy moet nou die
0: Janelle
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0: Jy weet mos nou, dis jou rol. 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
0: Dis jou rol. So, in summary, wat ek wil sê is, having faith in Christ makes me responsible to exercise the ability to believe, to be persuaded that.
1: So ek sit eintlik op die troon van ek is nou eintlik God nou.
0: I'm the subject. Kom ons vat 'n stoel. 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Ons sit nou hier
1: op die worst.
0: Ek praat. Ons sit in die hoogtes. We've been elevated. Let's take a chair, something that we do every day. If I go and I go sit, then I have faith that that chair is gonna hold me. So dis my responsibility, dis die onus is op my. Ek neem die verantwoordelikheid om te gaan sit, want my aanname is, hy stoel gaan my hou. 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So, if we talk then about the faith of Christ, wat sê ons, wat sê ek, wat sê die woord, nee, die skrif, yet it is not I, yet the life that I now live, yet the life which I now live in the flesh, I live by the faith of the Son of God, who loved me and gave himself for me. Ek wil eintlik sê, dankie Here, want die onus is nie meer op my nie. I live in the faith that Jesus had in God, and God had in Jesus. It's a done deal. I participate in that done deal. I participate. I come in line with the author and the finisher of my faith. I go with the flow.
1: The finished flow.
0: In the finished flow of living in the faith of the Son of God. His faith is a complete, it's a perfect faith. There's no flaw in that faith. He doesn't have to conjure up the capacity. It's a done deal. So die onus is dan nie meer op my nie. Dit maak my nie, dit sit my nie buiten die prentjie nie, die prentjie, ek is nog steeds in die prentjie, want ek, I need to participate, I need to agree, the life I now live in the flesh, I live by the faith of the Son. Ek leef by in die geloof van die Seun, in die Vader.
1: Sy geloof.
2: 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En dan faith of Christ, dit gaan oor vir my, oor die faithfulness of Christ. Faith in Christ is the root. And faith of Christ, thy faithfulness is the fruit. Want ons bly nie net nou meer hier by die by die geloof nie.
0: Ja, dis 'n interessante approach daar. 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He established the victory, established everything. So I participate by having faith in him because of the faith of him. It is not, I think it's not a either or a neither nor. I think it's the both, but I think we need to understand that the I'm not the source of the faith. I'm participating in the faith of Christ by having faith in Christ.
1: So when I say my faith is in Christ, dan haal ek die verantwoordelikheid nou af van my, wat moet nou dinge laat gebeur. 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My confidence is in die een wat sê, I am the Alpha and the Omega, yes, the beginning and the end. So alles van die begin en voor die begin tot die einde, as niks wat vir hom onmoontlik is nie.
0: Amen.
1: He is love, he is life, en alles wat ons eintlik kan opnoem en nodig het. 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
0: yes,
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0: in wat dat hy bewerkstellig het, yes.
1: Dis hy wat dit, wat alles, hoe gaan die skrif? It's he that wills and
0: works. Philippians, nee? It is him that works, wat in jou werk om te wil en te doen. It is him that. En vir my is dit, die essence van dit is, die verstaan van die Christus in my. Die verstaan van die Christus in my, dis maar hoe ek daarna kyk. 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If I have a situation, I'm fearful, I have anxiety about tomorrow. Tomorrow gaan ek examen skryf en ek kan sê, yes, Here, U is daar. 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
1: hy examen. 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
0: Ja, U weet mos. So, in my preparation, it doesn't omit me to prepare. So in my preparation, guide me to prioritize to be successful. So yes, I can then breathe and say, because of the finished work of the cross, because of the faith of, He will never leave nor forsake me. He will never leave nor forsake me. He makes the crooked places straight. It is Him that doeth the work through me. So I can say, Lord, in my intellect en in my kapasiteit in die vlees, is ek nie in staat om die situasie te hanteer. 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
1: Sure.
0: Vir my is dit wat rus beteken. Vir my is dit wat rus beteken. So I don't have to work. Faith is not for me a work. Faith is for me rest, because I'm resting in what was already accomplished. So I participate in what was accomplished. It is not my doing. It is a Him through me doing the work.
2: So die verantwoordelikheid is nie onsse nie. 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
0: Amen. 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He is inviting us not to come and do the work and conjure up this faith that is enough to address whatever it is that I'm going through, but He's inviting us to participate, to say, come ye that are heavy laden and weary, and I will give you rest. Come walk with me, learn from me, is the message translation. I will show you the rhythm of grace, and
1: the unforced rhythms of
0: the
1: grace.
0: The unforced, it's a resting, it's a knowing, it is already done. I just need to participate. I need to, It's a co-working. It's a co-working. It's a partnership. The King of Kings and the Lord of Lords inviting us to come and journey with Him. And the life that I now live in the flesh, I live by the faith of the Son of God. Musiek breek. Hallelujah.

0: Ik wil daar wees, Shelley. 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When he saw the wind and the waves, he started to sink. 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Jy sink ons net. Maar die Bybel sê, begin om te sink. So it was by invitation to participate that Peter was able to walk in the on the water. He participated in the by faith of the Son. Ek wil gou hierdie skrif lees in Filippeens 3 vers 9. Kom ek lees gou van vers 8 af. Yeah, doubtless, and I count all things but loss for the excellency of the knowledge of Christ Jesus my Lord, for whom I have suffered the loss of all things, and do not count them but dung, that I may win Christ. 9. And be found in him, not having my own righteousness, which is of the law, but that which is through the faith of Christ, the righteousness which is of God by faith. We don't have a righteousness of our own. We participate in his righteousness. So vir my dierbares is dit.
1: So wanneer jy sê we participate in, wat beteken dit?
0: Dit beteken there's an invitation. Jesus sê kom. The him in us, Christ in us, the hope of glory. We need to take ourselves out of the scenario and allow him to live his life through us. So there's a co-working, there's a participation. It is me, but it is the him through me. I'm not out of the picture, but I have a different role in living this life. That is what I mean by participating. There is an invitation, come. Jy moet gou daai gedeelte lees wat jy net al gelees het van wat Filippeens in die message.
1: Okay. In die New King James sê dit mos nou. For it is God who works in you both to will and to do for his good pleasure.
0: It is him that does the work.
1: It is him.
0: To persuade us to will and to do.
1: For his good pleasure.
0: For his good pleasure.
1: And the King and the message translation said it. That energy is God's energy. An energy deep within you. God himself willing and working at what will give him the most pleasure.
0: Sure. It is his doing.
1: And it's marvelous.
0: And it's wonderfully marvelous. We can rest. Dis hoekom is het Hebreërs 4 wat praat van, come into my rest. It's already done. Participate in what has been done and we will be successful. Want onthou, wanneer die onus op my is en het is my geloof en het is my idees, then there's strife, there's pride, there's disappointment, there's anxiety if I don't succeed, but if I participate in what was already, because we know what was accomplished was successful, it was fully tetelestai. If I can participate in that standard, I can breathe. I can rest. I can enjoy. Because I live by faith of the Son of God. It's his faithfulness. Daar is 'n skrif, ek dink is in iewers in Korintiërs wat sê, He cannot be unfaithful. Even when I'm unfaithful, He cannot be unfaithful. So, yes, I still need to have faith in Him, but it is based on the faith of Him that has been completed, that has been established, that has been the tetelestai.
1: En het gee 'n nuwe prentjie aan Hebreërs 11 vers 1.
0: Now faith is
1: the substance of things hoped for, the evidence of things not seen, because it's of His faith.
0: It's His faith. Ek raak bewoe as ek dink daaraan dat Jesus my nooi. He invites me. En dit is, jylle ken my sy story van More Than a Conqueror. Van die bokser wat gaan fight het, en toe konk hy, en toe hy die check vir sy vrou gee, toe sy vrou More Than the Conqueror.
1: Sy het niks gedoen nie,
0: sy het die TV gewatch, ja, die match gewatch.
1: Maar toe participate sy in die victory.
0: Fully. And that is the invitation to me. Come, I paid the price for you. Participate. I've been crucified with Him. I've been raised with Him. And the life that I now live in the flesh, I live by the faith of the Son of God.
2: Clear. Amen.

0: because of that invitation that we accepted.
1: Sure.
0: Like in Ephesians 3 verse 12 that says, now, because we accepted that invitation, now in him and through him.
1: And to him.
0: In him and through faith in him, we may approach God with freedom and confidence.
1: It's an invitation. And the invitation is open for everyone. He's done it. He died once for all. There's no exclusion. It's an inclusive salvation. Daarom kan ek jy sê, ek en jylle nie. Is jy ons en jylle nie. Is ons allemaal. Want he wrote the salvation. He wrote the victory for everyone. But not everyone knows. That's why there's such division and wars and these things, because not everyone knows. Because if we all know, we know that we come from one Father. Each one a beautiful and marvelous expression of him. Having been invited to participate in this family, the divine family. It's because we want to do it by our own faith. But if we participate in the faith of the Son of God, then we will understand, I have nothing to boast about. I have nothing to offer. Whilst we were yet sinners, Janelle, Christ died for us. We had nothing to offer. Yet he invites us, all of us, to come and sit at the table, to come and participate, to come and take our place, to come and walk with him in rest.
0: Listeners, and on that note, I want to encourage you to rest in his finished work on the cross. Rely on his strength day by day. And as you participate in his work in this world, this is how you express your love for God, and through that you bring glory to him. Amen. Be blessed.
2: Amen. Ek wil John 3 verse 16 to 18 lees, maar in die Message translation. Amen. This is how much God loved the world. He gave his Son, his one and only Son. And this is why, so that no one needs to be destroyed.
1: Yeah.
2: By believing in him, anyone can have a whole and lasting life. God didn't go to all that trouble of sending his Son merely to point an accusing finger, telling the world how bad it was.
1: Sure.
2: He came to help, to put the world right again. Anyone who trusts in him is acquitted. Anyone who refuses to trust him has long since been under the death sentence without knowing it. And why? Because of that person's failure to believe in the one of a kind Son of God when introduced to him. So this is how much God loved the world. He gave his Son, his one and only Son, and this is why, so that no one need be destroyed, but by believing in him, anyone can have a whole and lasting life.
1: And death has been destroyed.
2: Amen.
1: So we all live. But do we live by our own faith, which we can also divert to whoever or whichever? Or do we really want to participate in the faith of the Son of God that was faithful, that was just, that accomplished everything for everyone? So Jesus didn't come to satisfy the anger of a father. He came to persuade us of a loving father that is waiting. And that is my conclusion.

0: Luister, as goeiemiddag is ingeskakel op die program Kerk Aksieel. 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
1: 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exalt Jesus, to lift him up, to seek his face, and to proclaim the gospel of Jesus Christ. So ons nooi u uit, vanmiddag om 3:00, daar by die trok, Ruigers Park.
0: Amen, dankie, Boeta Hilton. I'm going to go over to English, as I said, there's more people we can hear and more people we want to reach also when we go into the English language. So I want to confirm, please know that you are, when you are tuned in now, you're not tuned in by mistake. I really believe that God has got a plan and a reason why you are tuned in today. At Church Actuality, our purpose, one of our purposes is to give the gospel, to give the good hope of Jesus Christ. And also to, as I said, while you have hope, we have life. And if we lose hope, people commit suicide because they lose hope. We want to confirm the hope that we have in Christ. So sometimes we people try to, you know, we stand alone, and if we stand alone, you lose hope. Some people are good people, and they are. They believe they can serve God without Jesus, and we are making the statement to say that if you are good, it does not mean you're going to go to heaven. Jesus said that the only way that you can go to heaven is through him. So God is reaching out even to you now, that you do not have to be alone anymore, you do not have to be hopeless anymore. We want to bring and carry the message of hope to you today also. So if the devil want to tempt you into giving up and to be discouraged, we are asking you to cry out to God even today. As you said, Brother Hilton said, now today we're celebrating Pentecost. This is a day where the Holy Spirit was poured out, and was also on the same day that we are the people in biblical times when they celebrated the day that God gave the law to Moses. So that was the beginning of the church, and on the same day as the church was started, was the day that Holy Spirit was poured out. The day was when Moses received the law. So it's a very critical day in terms of the structure of church or serving God in a pattern. So I personally believe that the instruction that God has given us practically revolves around Holy Spirit. That we must have the victory, and we can only have the victory when we have the Holy Spirit. So my own answer after 60 years of searching for the answer, I really believe that our lives, we need to be coached by the Holy Spirit. I believe that in the morning when you wake up, first thing that you must do, you must invite Holy Spirit to be to lead you in the day, that you really start your day with Holy Spirit and the leading of Holy Spirit, because Holy Spirit is going to be the one who's going to convince you, convict you of mistakes. Whenever you want to do something, when you do something wrong, immediately he will make you aware of it. The devil will try to pull you into sin, and then he will condemn you. But Holy Spirit is the contrary, is a good God. So for us to start off, he requires for us to surrender our own self-efforts. So we must give over, we must not give up. This will allow God to change us. And once God can change us from own efforts to dependence on Him, we can really experience the true peace of God. If we look at Paul and Silas, when they were in prison, they were in very bad situation. They were going to be like, they were following the footsteps of Jesus, preaching the gospel, and where Jesus was crucified. And it's a very scary situation to be in prison, because you are religiously prosecuted. But God did not give Paul and Silas freedom at that stage. He gave them peace. So while they were sitting in prison, they were not in fear. They were sitting and they were singing to God. They were really enjoying the goodness of God and celebrating God. So today, when we're celebrating in the last few weeks, we've been celebrating in the parallel timeline with since the Passover. Remember the we were talking quite a few years. We've been talking about the feasts of God. The first of the seven feasts of God, the Passover, was when Jesus was crucified. Then this feast of unleavened bread, the first fruit, and today we're celebrating in Pentecost, falling on exactly the timeline. And personally, I believe that when Jesus will come back, it will also be in terms of the timeline feasts. So the after today, the next feast is going to be Feast of Trumpets, in around about September, and then of a Day of Atonement, and then the Feast of Tabernacles. So when we are looking at today, we can confirm that during the year, this is one of seven days that is important to God from his timeline. So we were looking at Ascension Day, the 14th of May, where Jesus left to prepare for his bride. And since Jesus is not on earth anymore, he said that he's going to go away, but he's going to leave a comforter. And that comforter is the Holy Spirit. And today, 24th of May, we're celebrating the Pentecost, the outpouring of the Holy Spirit. Yes. So our hope is only based on the death and resurrection of Jesus Christ. It's very important that we do not try to fool ourselves to say that we can, our good deeds can outweigh our bad deeds. There's no way that can happen. As in no court of law, if you make a mistake, you cannot justify any legal transgression of the law by any good works.
2: Mm. Yes.
0: So amen. When we look at, I just want to quickly go back to the beginning of the Bible and to say that in Genesis 1, God created man and woman, and he created them in the image of God. So we were created perfectly. We were created, and God did not make a mistake when he created us. And so in Genesis 1:31, God said that after he made everything, God's words were, it was very good. So the infinite God, almighty, all-powerful God, looked at creation. And that creation is the same. Same people, same animals, same sun, moon, stars, everything is the same. And he looked at it and he said, it's very good. So when Genesis 2 was also talking about when Adam and Eve walked the earth, he said in Genesis 2, they were naked and without shame. And Genesis 3:8 was talking, they were talking to God. So the perfect people created in a perfect world. 3:8 was talking about having the communication between man and God. And then we see in the next verses, we see that the devil came and the devil deceived Eve, and by very clever words. By he deceived them by a question, not by a statement, not by putting a nice looking apple on the table. Wow. He changed their minds, but from behind their ears and not from in front of the ears. So as soon as they committed the sin, then they became aware of their nakedness. Mm. Now they stand as guilty sinners. So since then, this is the predicament of men, of us, that we stand guilty before God. And also here, once I realized that they were now caught out, they feared the presence of God. So they were hiding away, and they made clothes from fig leaves. But God said that once they commit this specific sin, that death will reign and that man will return to dust. So spiritually and physically, the fruit of the sin that was committed is death. But in this specific instance now, God made a garment of skin of animals, so God killed an animal. God cannot make clothes for Adam and Eve of a skin of something that did not die, so he had to kill animals or an animal to cover their nakedness. So from here, from that time, Adam and Eve then, they walked, and after some time, God gave the law of Moses, which commanded and described what is right and wrong. The people bringing animals to the priest, and the priest would sacrifice animal blood to pay for their sins, to atone for their sins. But in the end, then when Jesus came, Jesus took the role of paying the eternal blood price for us, to deliver us. So just a little bit of background, I just want to say that when we look at the history from the Bible, I think there are very few people on earth who does not believe in the first five books of the Bible, because it's factual correct. And if you remember that Adam lived 930 years, I don't know how many generations, but there are so many generations that could hear from grandfather. So until Noah, it's about 1,000 years. The first 1,000 years, Adam, as I said, he became 930 when he passed away. And during that time, he had spent time with Noah's father for about 60 years.
1: Sure.
0: So all the people until Noah's father, by word of mouth, by eyewitness account, heard what had happened from the beginning. So if we say 4,000 years ago, before Jesus, Adam was created. 1,000 years later, it was a Noah's flood. 1,000 years later, it was Abraham that was came to the front. 1,000 years later, David came to the front, and 1,000 years later is when Jesus Christ came to earth. So it's quite rigid timelines that we're looking at. Very important occasions happened in the creation of man, or the life of mankind. And Jesus died around the year 33 AD. So when we look at the year 2033, I think there's a lot of predictions about the New World Order and things like that coming into place in 2030. There's many programs towards sustainable development and all these goals of reducing populations, things like that. People don't really talk about that, but the focus of that is 2030. So we're very close in terms of the timelines of the end of the age. Again, as I said, if you look at the 1,000 year rule, this is now the second 1,000 years after Christ. So we are really anticipating and looking forward to what is going to happen. Paul wrote to the Corinthians also, and he said that 1 Corinthians 15:22 says that for as in Adam all die, even so in Christ also be made alive. It's very important for us to understand that the fact what Jesus has done on the cross is critical, what the Bible explains to us, that the method of getting into the peace of God is what Jesus Christ has done for us. So he said, 1545 says, the last Adam was make a quickening spirit. So in the flesh we died through Adam, but the last Adam is a quickening spirit. So it refers also, comes back to the fact that when Jesus left, he left the Holy Spirit, and this Holy Spirit through Adam is now a quickening spirit to us. And today we're looking at the outpouring of the Holy Spirit. So as when God killed the animal for Adam to address Adam, so God is now, through Jesus Christ, the fact that Jesus is now, is covering our sins with his righteousness. So we look at 2,000 years later now since Jesus, and we really can say that with all the information we have, we literally have 2020 hindsight. So we cannot say that all the prophecies is fulfilling. It's in your face. It's there. It's the reality of all the prophecies regarding Jesus. Psalm 22, Isaiah 53, all these exactly fulfilling prophecies that Jesus has fulfilled, and also that gives the evidence that the rest of the prophecies should be accurate as the Bible is portraying to us.
1: Sure.
0: So because of the disobedience towards the Creator, death and suffering came into the world. So death and suffering, Jesus Christ came to die on the cross. He died and he took the suffering on himself. And also what Revelation 21:22 talks about, that the curse of the sin in Genesis 3 will be reversed and removed, as death, sorrow and crying will no longer be there. So when we talk about these things, it's people inside the church, it's like general knowledge, people just go on, but it's important that we get dressed in this properly, and we really, that it changes our lives and our perception, that many people know all these things, yet they lose hope, yet they don't grasp that something is wrong in their life, and they blame other people, they blame the world, they blame everything. But the solution is in your face. The solution is the fact that Jesus has paid the price. Jesus,
3: amen,
0: he's alive, and
3: hallelujah, amen,
0: he's really there, he's really true, and he's really, as I said, we really have 2020 vision. And this knowledge that we have, the guidance of the Bible is very clear. How do you get away from your nakedness? The Bible is talking about the new covenant. The new covenant, in the book of Jeremiah, is talking about the covenant with the Jews and the Gentiles. So even the Jews, thinking that they are covered in the Old Testament, the Old Covenant, mm-hmm. Jeremiah said, it's a new covenant for the Jews and the Gentiles.
1: Yes.
0: So how do we walk this walk? If we look at Galatians 5, and I think it's very important for us to take up the Bible. The Bible, is very clear. It's very straightforward. It's really giving us the answers. So the Galatians 5:16 talks about we must walk in the Spirit, and we shall not fulfill the lusts of the flesh.
1: Yes.
0: We are, if we are honest, like we said last time also, if we are honest and we say that, even myself as a church leader, or as, I'm not above the law. I'm not above lust of the flesh. I'm not above being being led away. But we have to acknowledge and really pull back under the fact that Jesus has paid the price for us. And practically, it's important for me to understand that the reality is that this is only through the Holy Spirit. That yes. Holy Spirit is the only day-to-day force and power, I don't know what you want to call it, but who can pull us away and really can open our eyes and put our attention to Him and really and give us peace. So Christ has redeemed us. Galatians 3:13-14 says that Christ has redeemed us from the curse of the law, being made a curse for us. That the blessing, 14 says that the blessing of Abraham might come to the Gentiles through Jesus Christ, that we may receive the promise of the Spirit through faith. If we understand, if we grasp the blessing connection between Jesus died, and because Jesus' death, I must now connect to that. I must take this. I must now, this must become a reality to me. And then I find the Holy Spirit, and the Holy Spirit will whisper in my ear. The Holy Spirit doesn't speak to everybody. God says that Jesus is the way. Jesus is the entry point.
1: Yes.
0: John 3:3 says that Jesus answered them and said, "Verily, verily, I say to you, except one be born anew, you cannot see the kingdom of God."
1: Yes.
0: So the kingdom of God is the salvation, is the leading of Holy Spirit. It's the peace of God, the fullness of God, understanding of God, and not having to run around and be chased around by people in fear. So he said that we must be born again. And it's important for you know, with people within the church and people who's never been born again, that we really understand the principle behind it. I looked at the definition says that being born again refers to a spiritual rebirth. Again, spiritual, the spirit connection, eh?
3: Yes, sure.
0: It means a person's inner nature is completely transformed by the Holy Spirit, not by your own liking and your own wanting and your own understanding, but by the Holy Spirit, by the power of the Holy Spirit. This will be making them spiritually alive, forgiving sins and adopting us into God's family. So if I come to you today and I say that if you do ABC, you're going to become part of the kingdom of God. Let's say the kingdom of England. You become part of the royal family of England. Then you're going to run to do those steps. But the Bible gives us a much higher order of power, authority, care, and true love, true shalom. We can really get that. And I know that in my own life, how much it's changed my life. And,
1: yes.
0: And it's really, to me, it's a treasure that many people go to church and stay in church their whole life. Other people are outside the church and they never find peace. Mm. And as we today celebrate Pentecost with the primary focus of Holy Spirit, I really want to draw our attention back to the fact that this life is available to anybody. So Jesus is the only person who actually changed history on earth. If you think today is the year 2026, it's a day after Jesus, 2026 years after Christ. It's the world is now trying to talk about the common era instead of the day of Jesus, trying to remove and deny the fact that our whole timeline revolves around Jesus. But it's critical to us, and that's the heart of the talk from my side today is just to bring everybody back to basics. Even if you are ancient in church, even if you brought the gospel to people, even if you've been through the system for a long time,
1: yes,
0: either within or with outside the church, we really have to grasp the fact that the reality is that what Jesus has done for us.
1: Yes.
0: 1 Corinthians 5:14 says that if Christ has not been raised, then our preaching is vain, your faith is vain.
1: Wow.
0: So if the fact that Jesus has died on the cross not becoming a reality to you in person, then you must know that you are missing out. That this life-changing power, this life-changing opportunity,
1: yes,
0: is here for everybody, for each and everybody. So the perfect Lamb, Jesus is the perfect Lamb of God, and he was sinless, he was without blemish, and this Jesus, the word says that the word became flesh. Jesus, God, became a man like us, And he was tempted in every way. He understands your temptation. He understands your frustrations, your disappointments. The whatever is pulling you, he knows and he understands that. And when we look at Luke 24, where Jesus told them that, he told them that he's going to be, he's going to be crucified. He told them that according to the, as was written in the law of Moses and the prophets and Psalms, he confirmed that he linked himself to the old prophecies of the Old Testament. And he said that verse Luke 24:49 says, we shall receive the Holy Spirit. So this Holy Spirit, as we said, has got the purpose to convince us of sin, of righteousness, of judgment. So for us it's important to see if I stand today in a situation where I don't know where tomorrow, what tomorrow is going to look like. I don't know what, if the stock exchange falls, if the dollar falls, if there's a nuclear war somewhere, if the fuel price goes through the roof, if anything goes wrong, what is going to happen to my few rand that I have in the bank or I don't have in the bank? We can really just go back and say, Jesus, we come over to you and we ask you, Holy Spirit, to fill us that even if we sometimes have to go and sit in a prison unfairly, like Paul and Silas, doesn't matter what happens. If we just know that God is with us, like
2: Amen.
0: Daniel,
2: amen.
0: Daniel went to the lion's den, and I'm quite sure he didn't run against the wall and try to climb up the wall. He just walked in there into the lion's den.
1: It's true.
0: And he did not have fear. So we can really, if we understand and we grasp and we make this the biblical definition of God, the biblical access point through Jesus Christ, if we can eat this and make this our flesh, our being form and shaped according to the way the Bible says. And it's not funny stuff. It's not funny rituals or having to speak in tongues necessarily. It is to come in like a little child, come to God and say, Lord, I keep on sinning. I cannot save myself. I really need you. And remember, the devil is very, very busy. He's very active, and there's many people, agents of the devil, are very busy trying to deceive us, trying to mislead us, trying to humiliate and curse and expel us. So all these activities are taking place in the world that's changing, it's uncertain.
1: Yes.
0: But we can have one knowledge. If you pick up the Bible, this old book, sometimes it's full of dust, but it's got all the answers. It's really, it's got the answers, it's got the hope and the future, and it doesn't stay to this piece of document, leather-bound document. It's a living, it clarifies to you the reality and gives the evidence of prophecies and where it shows you, where it pulls you, where it draws you to having a personal relationship with God. So it's if we can grasp this and we say that, should I be able to understand this?
1: Wow.
0: I'd never have to fear. God says that we must do his law. What is his law? To love the Lord your God with all your heart, soul and mind, and also your neighbor. That is the definition of the instruction of God. But it comes with, you cannot love God if you don't spend time with him. You cannot love your neighbor if you don't have the love of God in you. So again, to search God, take the book of John. If you don't know what to read in the Bible, take the book of John.
1: Yes.
0: And read from the beginning. And many times people read through the Bible 20 times, yet they don't understand the core basic of the Bible. Take one chapter and read it over 50 times or 100 times until it becomes alive to you. Like I said last week, I read also about Romans 5. It says that God commended his love towards us. While we were yet sinners, Christ died for us. Don't think that I'm not good enough. Don't think that I've made a vow to what and what.
1: Yes.
0: Anything that you come to God and repent, God can release you. God can break any covenant that you made with any institution,
3: yes,
0: any
3: amen.
0: People,
3: amen, amen,
0: the
3: amen.
0: Blood of Jesus Christ is more powerful than that.
3: Hallelujah.
0: So we have to understand.
3: Bless the Lord.
0: This opportunity is screaming at us today, and this opportunity to say that the fact that Jesus Christ has died on the cross,
3: hallelujah,
0: is a reality. I must just grab this. I must hold on to this. And once I grab onto this, I can ask Holy
3: Bless
0: Spirit
3: God.
0: For me. And I'm going to give over to Buddha Yaku now for a while. But in the end, we're also going to pray before they close the program, and we're really going to ask God that should you want to be filled with the Holy Spirit, we're not talking about, as I said, strange stuff, funny stuff. We're just going to ask God that each and every one who is seriously saying, Lord, I'm feeling lost, I'm feeling hopeless, but I know Jesus has died. You know, we know that the head knowledge is there, but we have to take in reality. I have to, like in class, you have to put up your hand and say to me, I put up your hand and say, Lord, help me. Buta Jaco.
3: Amen, amen. Buta Nico, ek wil net vir ons voorgaan in gebed. Father God, we just want to thank you for this opportunity to today represent you, the truth of your word, the Lord Jesus Christ who died on the cross, who shed his blood
1: yes.
3: for all humanity, and the Holy Spirit who introduces us to Jesus, who still is introducing people today
1: yes.
3: to the living God.
1: Yes.
3: We want to acknowledge this day
0: yes.
3: as the feast of Yahweh, one of the feasts that God himself introduced from heaven. He first introduced it to Moses, introduced it to God's people, and through the Lord Jesus Christ we continue upholding the truth of the feasts, which is about Jesus Christ, the work and the ministry of Jesus Christ through his death, being the Lamb of God, being slaughtered, shed his blood
0: yes.
3: for us to redeem us by his precious blood,
0: yes.
3: Celebrating his resurrection from the dead, the power of the Holy Spirit raising him up, the power of the Holy Spirit at work in the church, giving life to lifeless dead people,
1: yes.
3: bringing life to the dead bones.
0: Yes.
3: We acknowledge the Holy Spirit. Hallelujah. We acknowledge the Holy Spirit. We acknowledge this day we're celebrating today, Shavuot, Pentecost, 50 days. 50 days after the resurrection of the Son of God from the dead. We celebrate this day. We uphold this day that God has given to us in his grace. Heaven has spoken. Heaven has moved. And nothing will ever be the same because of that. That truth, this truth is established for all eternity.
0: Yes.
3: And this is what will bring man through
1: yes.
3: into the presence of God at the end, is what God has done. And we also thank you for the feasts, the remaining feast that speaks of the return of Jesus
1: yes.
3: Christ
1: yes, Father.
3: That is imminent. And thank you, Holy Spirit. We acknowledge the role of the Holy Spirit in preparing the church to meet Messiah on the clouds. We acknowledge this day, Abba Father, that you have given us, Shavuot,
1: yes.
3: Pentecost. We acknowledge the person and the work of the Holy Spirit. Holy
0: yes.
3: Spirit, we acknowledge that we cannot do church without you. We
1: yes.
3: cannot be church without you. We cannot speak even one word about God, about the Bible, about Jesus Christ
1: yes.
3: without you. Lord Jesus, you said yourself, John 6:63, it is the Spirit that gives life. Flesh availeth nothing. The words that I speak to you is life and spirit.
1: Yes.
3: We acknowledge the role of the Holy Spirit
1: yes.
3: in the church, in our lives as believers,
0: Hallelujah.
3: In the earth, in the beginning, as there were chaos on the earth and darkness, the Spirit of God hovered over the waters and God spoke. And when you spoke and the Spirit moved, when the Word of God was released and the Spirit of God moved, then life and order was brought forth.
0: Yes.
3: In the darkness, light shone. And out of chaos, out of darkness came light and came order, came beautiful things. You are still creating through your word and your spirit. We welcome you, Holy Spirit. Yeah. We welcome you, Word of God, to come and bring forth the desired will of God, which is beautiful, as you have said in the beginning. As God created each day, He said, and this was beautiful. This was good. Come and restore where there's chaos. Come and bring order, divine order, through the Spirit and the Word. As there's darkness, shine your light. Shine, Jesus, shine. Hallelujah. Fill this land with the Father's glory.
1: Yes.
3: Holy Spirit, we honor you as we celebrate this day, as we stand still and ponder and think about what it means that God poured out His Spirit.
1: Yes.
3: We acknowledge you, Holy Spirit. Please forgive us. Please forgive us in our arrogance and in our ignorance in the church of Jesus Christ.
1: Yes.
3: As the church of Jesus Christ, we confess our arrogance and our ignorance for ignoring the Holy Spirit, for grieving the Holy Spirit, for putting the Holy Spirit aside, our elevating ourselves, lifting ourselves up in the haughtiness of our own human wisdom, of our own human understanding, pushing the Holy Spirit aside. We make room for you, Holy Spirit. We make room for you, Holy Spirit. We make room for you, Holy Spirit. Come and take the place that belongs to you. And come and lift up Jesus Christ. Elevate Him.
1: Hallelujah.
3: Bring us down. Bring us low at the feet of Jesus. At the cross of Jesus. Bring us low and lift up Jesus Christ. Let the beauty of Jesus be revealed. Let open up the blinded eyes, those who lack understanding, who are living in the darkness of ignorance. Reveal the glory of Jesus, the reality of Jesus, the truth of the Word of God. Give life. Give life to the Word of God. Let it not just be mere human words spoken in human effort, but let it be the very breath of God that's being released through human vessels. We pray this in Jesus' precious name.
1: Yes.
3: Amen. Amen.
1: Hallelujah.
3: Amen.
1: Amen.
3: Ja, Boeta Hilton, Boeta Nico, luisteraars. Ja, ek dink aan 5 pyntjies. Ek wil elkeen vir dit net noem. Jesus and the Holy Spirit. 5 punte. Jesus and the Holy Spirit. The ministry of Jesus was started and launched. Jesus' ministry was launched.
0: Amen. Yes.
3: Through the baptism. His baptism in the Holy Spirit. Jesus het 30 jaar oud geword. Hy was 'n goeie seun. Hy was 'n voorbeeldige seun. Hy was in die tempel op 12. Hy het die skrifte geleer. Hy was gehoorsaam aan sy ouers. Hy was 'n wonderlike seun, 'n wonderlike kind. But he didn't do one. Ek dink aan 1 Johannes 3 vers 8 wat Johannes sê, vir hierdie doel is die seun van God geopenbaar om die werke van die Satan te vernietig.
0: Amen.
3: Vir hierdie doel was die seun van God geopenbaar om die werke van die Satan te vernietig. He had authority, he was anointed to destroy the works of the devil.
0: Amen.
3: En wanneer het dit begin? Eers toe hy 30 jaar oud was. Eers toe hy 30 jaar oud was, jy kan maar lees. The Bible is very silent about the first 30 years of his life. It just refers to it here and there. Very small fragments of scripture referring to that first 30 years. Why? Because the ministry of Jesus Christ began when he was 30 years old, only after his baptism in the Holy Spirit.
0: Amen.
3: The first 30 years was important. His life of obedience. His life of filling himself with the Word of God, reading the Word of God. He loved the Word of, he loved the Scriptures. He ate it. He fed himself on that. And he lived a life of holiness and obedience. Obedience to his parents in the basic things of life. Doing his work. He worked as a carpenter.
1: Yeah.
3: But he did it as unto God. He did it with integrity. He did it. And he brought joy to people around him. But only his ministry only began at the age of 30 when he was baptized in the Holy Spirit. And then we read as he obeyed God to allow himself to be baptized by the baptism of sinners, die doop wat Johannes die mense mee gedoop het, that baptism of repentance. He went to the Jordan where John was baptizing the people. He said, John, he walked into the water. He walked into the water. I think he didn't even speak anything. He just walked into the water where the people stepped down into the water as they walked to John to be baptized, the Lord Jesus. And when he came, John saw him. He saw him. And by the Holy Spirit, John said, there is the Lamb of God that will take away the sins of the world. Amen. He recognized him. There is the Lamb of God that will take away the sins of the world. And here comes Jesus stepping down into the water. He took off his sandals. I don't know if John said, I'm not even worthy to take off his sandals. Maybe Jesus took off his sandals. But he walked into the water. And John said, recognizing who he was, the Messiah. But he said, Lord, I cannot baptize you. But Jesus said, allow me to go ahead. I must be baptized. You must baptize me so that all righteousness may be fulfilled. Ek moet gehoorsaam wees aan die wil van die Vader deur my te laat doop. And then, when he obeyed God, so obedience is a key for the activity and the power and the work of the Holy Spirit in our lives also, as it was in the Lord Jesus' life. Without that key point of obedience, of the baptism, Jesus wouldn't have been baptized in the Holy Spirit. By that, he surrendered fully to the will of God to be baptized by the baptism of man, of sinners, of repentance, although he didn't have any sin. And the Holy Spirit came down in the form of a dove upon him, and in the voice of heaven was heard, and that was Father, Son, and Holy Spirit. For you doubt in the Trinity of God, there's a perfect example. It is the Father speaking from heaven, saying, that is my beloved Son, that is my Son, and I'm very proud of him. The Holy Spirit being active on the scene in the form of a dove, and Jesus, the Son of God, there. Father, Son, and Holy Spirit in one place. And then we read, and I want to read in Luke 4, verse 14 to 19. Then Jesus returned to Galilee. That is now from the Jordan. As you die stukkie vooraf lees, the portion just before that, it was about where Jesus was baptized and led by the Holy Spirit. The moment he received the Holy Spirit, like coming down on him, the baptism of the Holy Spirit in the form of a dove. The Bible says in Luke 4 verse 1, the Holy Spirit led him into the desert to be tempted by the devil. And that was his preparation to be used by the Holy Spirit. So you can receive the Holy Spirit, but not ready to be used by the Holy Spirit. You first need to learn to surrender to the Holy Spirit. And that is the 40-day period. Jesus there surrendered fully to the Holy Spirit. He received the Holy Spirit, verse 1. But then follow the next 14 verses, being tempted and fasting and praying and using the word of God. And then after fully submitting in his flesh as a human being, fully submitting to the person of the Holy Spirit in his life, acknowledging the Holy Spirit, allowing the Holy Spirit to control him, fully surrendering to the Holy Spirit. Then verse 14 we read, then he returned to Galilee by the power of the Spirit, in the power of the Spirit. Meanwhile, the news about him spread through the surrounding country. That's where his ministry began, with the baptism of the Holy Spirit. You and I don't have any ministry that can destroy the works of the devil
1: unless
3: without the baptism of the Holy Spirit. We acknowledge your Holy Spirit. We acknowledge our dependency upon your Holy Spirit. And then he began to teach in their synagogues and was continuously receiving praise from everyone. So people started recognizing him. Now, the thing is, the tate. Tate is gone. Time is gone. There are many people teaching today in pulpits without the power of the Holy Spirit. They teach in the haughtiness of their own intellect. They depend upon their intellect, upon their book, the books in their shelves. To nowadays in the internet, you can for Google vra, AI vra, en hy kan vir jou lekker preek uitwerk. You don't need the Holy Spirit. Amen. You don't need the Holy Spirit. Yeah. But if you want to do God's work, you need to do God's work by the power of the Holy Spirit. God, do God's work in God's way, so that God can reveal himself. Okay, so, but okay, let me wrap up. and that is where the Lord Jesus stood up. He started teaching in the synagogue, and he went to Nazareth, the town where he was birthed. Verse 17, he stood up to read the scroll of the prophet Isaiah was handed to him. Unrolling the scroll, he found the place where it was written, "The Spirit of the Lord is upon me. He has anointed me to tell the good news to the poor. He has sent me to announce release to the prisoners and recovery of sight to the blind, and to set oppressed people free, and to announce the year of the Lord's favor." There is an authority, and there is power and authority to destroy the works of darkness. To bring good news to the poor, you need the power of the Holy Spirit to be able to make a difference to the poor. Not just empty words, but to make a difference. And then he says, announce release to the prisoners, breaking chains of sin. We need the Holy Spirit. There's no mooi sermons. It's not nice sermons that does it. It's the power of the Holy Spirit that can set the addicts free. If you are addicted to some other kind of thing, it's still the anointing of the Holy Spirit. It's still that anointing that was put upon Jesus, that's now put upon the church. That is what we need. And that will heal the brokenhearted, bring emotional recovery, and set people free. All right. Now, I'm done now. There's not even a tight knee, but I want to just say the other four points. So when we talk about Jesus and the Holy Spirit, it's the first... First is the Lord Jesus' ministry started with a baptism, his own baptism in the Holy Spirit, and he introduced the ministry of the Holy Spirit to the church. I just want to read Acts 10, verse 37 to 38. You know what has happened throughout Judea, beginning in Galilee after the baptism that John preached, referring to that same scripture. God anointed Jesus of Nazareth with the Holy Spirit and with power, and because God was with him, he went around doing good and healing everyone who was oppressed by the devil. Same thing. Yeah. Anointing to bring destruction to the works of darkness, to break the chains of the devil. He said even he healed the people, and he destroyed the works of the devil through the anointing of the Holy Spirit. How? Jesus of Nazareth was anointed with the Holy Spirit and with power. That's the ministry of Jesus Christ. He introduced it to the church. And the church is supposed to continue with that. So, just the third point, the death of Jesus opened the curtain for the Holy Spirit. You read in Matthew 27, verse 51, suddenly the curtain in the sanctuary was torn in two when Jesus was hanging on the cross, when he breathed out his last breath. The curtain in the sanctuary was torn in two from top to bottom. The earth shook and the rocks were split open. The veil that separated God from man was removed. The Holy Spirit now can come and move amongst people in a new way never seen before, because Jesus died, because he shed blood. The fourth point, he is the one who baptizes in the Holy Spirit. John was 1:32. John testified, "I saw the Spirit coming down from heaven like a dove, remaining on him. I didn't recognize him, but the one who sent me to baptize with water told me, 'The person on whom you see the Holy Spirit descending and remaining is the one who baptizes with the Holy Spirit.'" Sure. Jesus.

0: whom he recognized as the Lamb of God. He said, he's also the one who will baptize you in the Holy Spirit. I baptize you with water, but he who comes after me, he will baptize you with the Holy Spirit. Now, Jesus baptizes with the Holy Spirit. Be baptized with the Holy Spirit. Seek the baptism of the Holy Spirit. Church of the Lord Jesus Christ. Come down from your
1: pedestal.
0: Yeah. Bend down. Yeah. Seek the face of God. Read the word of God as it is. For what it is, ask God to do what you see in the Bible for you also. And the last point, Jesus commanded all his followers to wait for the Holy Spirit. Acts 1 verse 4, while he was meeting with them there just before he was taken up to heaven, he ordered them, don't leave Jerusalem. Instead, before you run and start doing the works of ministry, wait. Instead, wait for what the Father has promised, the promise of the Holy Spirit. Wait upon the promise of the Holy Spirit. We cannot just wait and not work. We have to wait and work. Come back to the prayer room. New power. That's the book of Acts, the church of Acts. There's two accounts. In Acts 2, they were filled in the Holy Spirit. In Acts 4, they were again filled with the Holy Spirit. Also again in the prayer room. Yeah. You can expect to see the Holy Spirit move in the prayer room. That's the pattern.
2: Boiler room.
0: That's the pattern. The boiler room, the prayer room, the place of surrender, the place of prayer.
1: Amen.
0: Amen.
1: Thank you, Brother Jakob. I think it's important what you said. Also, the fact that Jesus was for 30 years old when he first came to the limelight. So for 30 years he was just a normal guy working in his father's shop.
0: Yes.
1: Remember, they reached maturity after 12 years. They become fully accountable as men. So you can't say that Jesus had different temptations than I had. Remember, from 13 years old, he could actually do what he wanted to do. Yet at the age of 30, he did not have any sin. He didn't commit any sin. Mm-hmm. So we don't have an excuse. I think sometimes people say, I'm not good enough. I just want to quickly say that Romans 12:1 says, brethren, I beseech you that you present your bodies as a holy living, holy sacrifice to God.
0: Yes.
1: Acceptable to God, yes. Which is your reasonable service. So
0: yes.
1: we can say that we are in a difficult world, we are in a challenging world, but we have to understand that we have to make that choice. We have to say that God's grace is not going to allow me to sin as I want to. There is a responsibility coming to us. Get it for free. Jesus paid the price. But we have to understand that we have to in the life we have to reorientate ourselves. And when I read Psalm 1 verse 1 and 2, it also jumped to me to say that remember David started the book of Psalms. This is the first two verses of the book of Psalms. If you write your life story, if you write your book, I suppose that the first words will be your introduction and your important words. It says Psalm 1 verse 1 says, blessed is the man that walk not in the counsel of the ungodly, nor stand in the way of the sinners, nor sit. So it's he walks towards sin, he stand at sin, and he sit with sinners. So you must not walk towards sin, you must not stand by the sinners, you must not sit with the sinners.
3: Hang around.
1: Verse 2 says, but his delight is in the law of the Lord.
2: Wow.
1: And sure. In his law doth he meditate day and night. So
3: Amen.
1: If we start off to understand David, the things that he went through, he fell, but he turned back to God. He repented. So we've got 3 minutes left. I'm going to ask Pastor Hilton to pray for us.
3: Okay.
1: Really, for ask God to baptize the Holy Spirit, and afterwards he's just going to make his announcement for 10 seconds.
2: Yes. Heavenly Father, thank you today we are so encouraged by the Word of God.
0: Thank you, Lord.
2: And the revealing of the Scripture unto us. Thank you, Father, that you reminded us once again today about your beloved Son, Jesus Christ. And we really pray, Father, that as we are hanging on with one another, but we're hanging on, all of us, before your throne.
0: Yes,
2: with an expectation.
0: Thank you.
2: Let this expectation, Jesus, it's my prayer, it's our prayer, that it will not disappoint us.
0: Yes, Lord.
2: and that we will pray, Father, according to the fulfillment of

0: word of God.
1: Thank you, Lord.
0: According to your word, which is yes and amen, that once again in the earth, as the Bible say, the earth shall be filled with your knowledge. Yes. The earth shall be filled with the glory of Jesus Christ. Come and fill us once again.
1: Amen.
0: Come and empower us, Lord, once again.
1: Fresh
0: come
1: Spirit,
0: and bring impartation from your throne room upon
1: Mighty
0: each
1: God.
0: And every one of
1: Mighty
0: us.
1: God.
0: Even
1: Mighty
0: as the ecclesia
1: God.
0: Of Jesus Mighty Christ, for the time that lies ahead, Father, yes. that we will be strong in the Lord, not look to the left or to
1: yes.
0: the right, or not to become weary or dismayed, that we will trust the Lord, Father. Hallelujah. And that we will see in our day and in our time, by the fulfillment of God's word, hoe dat mense gesond gemaak sal word. Hoe dat bindinge gebreek sal word. Hoe dat verslawings, addictions, Father, gebreek sal word. The breaking of strongholds. En het
1: Halleluja.
0: Hoe dat die Here ons sal uitlig en optel, Vader, en hoe dat ons sal experience the divine healing of
1: yes.
0: Jesus Christ.
1: Yes.
0: Open up the eyes of the
1: Jesus
0: blind.
1: Christ.
0: Raise the
1: Halleluja.
0: Deaf. Hallelujah. Bring healing
1: yes.
0: to the sick.
1: Yes.
0: Open up the doors of prison.
1: Of
0: and let those who are in captivity
1: Halleluja.
0: Be discharged and be set free because of the work of the Holy Spirit in the earth.
1: Thank
0: we look
1: you.
0: To you as we pray it in Jesus' name. Amen.
2: Amen, amen,
1: amen, amen.
0: Ja, vanmiddag 3:00 is ons daar by Reggers Park. 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Dankie my boetas.
2: Dankie my boetas Hilton ook. Dankie my boetas ons listeners, we're going to greet you. My God bless you. My God be with you in this week. Please try to visit my brothers outreach today. And seek God, seek God, seek God. Do not be content with without the fullness of what God gives to us. God
1: yes,
2: is giving it for free.
1: Amen.
2: We can take it for free. May God bless you.
1: Amen. Amen. Amen.
0: Shalom, shalom.
1: Ja, shalom, shalom. Geseënde week.
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0: It's a beautiful noise coming from the Eden FM studio. Neil Diamond. 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Sondaghout is die musiekprogram waar ons goue oues uit die verlede laat herleef op jou nommer 1 radiostasie Eden FM. 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Ek is jou gas hier tot 5:00 vanmiddag. 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
1: You've been called for great things. 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

0: 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Kennedy gehad. Ek het ook gespeel Daniel O'Donnell's Take Good Care of Her, Loretta Lynn's Love is the Foundation en George Strait, A Showman's Life. Good afternoon, Auntie Gladys Lawrence. I'm playing this very special song that you requested. Also thinking of your son Paul, who has his heavenly birthday on the 28th of May. Thinking of you and the rest of your family, Auntie Gladys Lawrence.
1: He was my only son. Was born on the 28th of May 1973 and died on the 26th of October 2002. From myself, who will always think of you, Paul, with much love, from Mommy, Anthea, Fallon, and your daughter, Danielle. Thank you so much, Roger.
0: You're my world, Cilla Black.

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Madah Roger Pai Tang Kifa Aliyo Opofring of Madah, the Sabaya Monolith Program, by Tang Kwan di Maestra of the Prachtaka of Musik Jesus, the Sinde Week for Amel, and the Throw that Amel was no hostel, Narisada, Spudaka Ikom Salkrai, Umansi van Blanco.

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South Africa has some of the most complex true crime cases in the world, and they deserve to be told with care. I'm Nicole Engelbrecht, true crime author and host of the award-winning True Crime South Africa podcast, where I unpack real cases with context, compassion, and careful research, always centering victims and their families. Search True Crime South Africa here on Spotify.

was the time that they that worship him, the true worshipers, must worship him in spirit and in truth. We enter into his presence in just worship, for he is a holy God and our Father.

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0: 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He's not man that he can lie.
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